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1: 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I'm Calvin Harris, Mexico. 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
1: 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We were good.

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spaceship sink, but my ship had just cruised. 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Drip, drip, with that kitty cat, put it in his lap. 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I think he's trying to hit your nick like a quick pick. Na na na na na.

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1: 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You know they had that 75 Street Brazil. 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Que hola, Cata. 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
2: 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At least I did in my way. Lie way too fast. But in my heart, I understand. I made my move. And it was all about you. No, I feel.